0: Trasnoche en Radio Featherton. Siga con nosotros.
1: Come by when you can. I've got something that I want to say. And when I got there, she said, you know, rather than go through a long, drawn-out thing, I think the melody on the box will help me explain.

Well, I know I can't hide from a memory, though day after day I try. I keep saying she'll be back.